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something about a conservative regular girl that still can be thorough as f- don't need you. 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

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Street cred good, always old. Let me put this cook on your face old. Hit her. I ain't in your beats and you ain't in mine. Hit her. Yeah, we both outside. This my type, but hit her. He be in heels, we can go bottle for bottle in this junk. Strip club stunt, I'm a stunt hard. We can go dollar for dollar in this junk. He Mr. Get It Done, I'm Mrs. One of One. Fall in love every time we link. Got me sprung.com. Mind these girls can't keep it peace. I ain't stressing on you, you ain't stressing on me. 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Yeah, we both outside. That's my type.

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1: Cumberland County, south of Mount Holly Springs, still out with this accident on 94 at Timber Lane. That's just south of the 34 split. Use some caution there. 83 North looks good over Acer Summit. No delays on the South Bridge. Moving well on the inbound river routes. 81 and 581 are incident-free. No problems in Lebanon County. Joe Wilsbach, right now traffic.
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1: Good morning. I'm Jenna Clay with Hot News Now. The FBI is investigating a possible breach of its primary job application site, FBIjobs.gov, and says thousands of agents could be affected. As proof, the hackers, known as Shiny Hunters, posted what they claim is a sample of about 5,000 agents' names, home addresses, social security numbers, and in some cases, names of their family members. A teen has been charged in a crash that killed two people last month in Derry Township. On August 11th, police say the 17-year-old crashed head-on into a minivan at West Hershey Park Drive and Hawkersville Road. The driver of the minivan, 57-year-old Ronald Lindenmuth of Phoenix, and his passenger, 62-year-old James Everly of Harrisburg, were killed. Police say the teen was driving more than 70 miles per hour and was under the influence of marijuana. According to ABC 27 News, he's charged as a juvenile with homicide by vehicle while DUI. And new music is on the way from two artists. Taylor Swift announced her new single, Patient Zero, will be released on Friday. And Cardi B confirmed she's working on her third studio album. Fans can expect it in 2027. Your weather today, partly cloudy, breezy, and a high of 66.
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5: Looking good as you head down from the north on the river routes, 22, 322, and 11 and 15. Check in fine, 147 and 225. No issues. 83 is moving well over East or Summit. Looking good on the South Bridge and your 2nd Street ramps. 15 is moving well between Dillsburg and Camp Hill. No issues in Hershey. Lebanon County dealing with an accident. Heidelberg Township, Prescott Road at Fox Road. And we're dealing with a tree down in North Londonderry Township, Palmyra Belgrove Road at Jean Drive. John Will Spock, Right Now Traffic.
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2: Let's start in Dauphin County, Lower Paxton Township, just outside Lingolstown. Have an accident as you head up the mountain there. Blue Mountain Parkway at Parkway West. Going to find some slowing past an accident there. 83 North looks good over Easter Summit. No delays on the South Bridge. 81, watch your speed at Wurtsville. Watch your speed 81 at Cameron Street. Inbound River routes are checking in fine. Lebanon County and North Londonderry Township, they're clearing a tree at Palmyra Belgrove Road and Jean Drive. 78 looks good. John Will Spock, right now traffic.
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3: 83 North, no delays over East or Summit, but we are dealing with an accident in York on 83 North right before Route 30. That's got the left lane blocked. 83 Northbound backed up to Mount Rose Avenue. Left lane blocked, stay to the right. 83 North prior to Route 30 in York. Looking good on the South Bridge, no delays. 81 or 581, still dealing with that accident in Dauphin County, Lower Paxton Township. On Parkway West, right at the Blue Mountain Parkway, got delays there. And if you're headed down through Schuylkill County, got an accident closing 81 southbound. It's south of the Tower City Tremont exit, so they're taking you off there at mile marker 107, sending on to Route 209. John Wilsbach, Right Now Traffic.
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1: Good morning. I'm Jenna Clay with Hot News Now. The FBI is investigating a possible breach of its primary job application site, FBIjobs.gov, and says thousands of agents could be affected. As proof, the hackers, known as Shiny Hunters, posted what they claim is a sample of about 5,000 agents' names, home addresses, social security numbers, and in some cases, names of their family members. A teen has been charged in a crash that killed two people last month in Derry Township. On August 11th, police say the 17-year-old crashed head-on into a minivan at West Hershey Park Drive and Hawkersville Road. The driver of the minivan, 57-year-old Ronald Lindenmuth of Phoenix, and his passenger, 62-year-old James Everly of Harrisburg, were killed. Police say the teen was driving more than 70 miles per hour and was under the influence of marijuana. According to ABC 27 News, he's charged as a juvenile with homicide by vehicle while DUI. And new music is on the way from two artists. Taylor Swift announced her new single, Patient Zero, will be released on Friday, and Cardi B confirmed she's working on her third studio album. Fans can expect it in 2027. Your weather today, partly cloudy, breezy, and a high of 66.
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2: We'll start in York County. They just cleared that accident, 83 northbound, mile marker 21 prior to Route 30. All lanes now open. 83 north still backed up to Mount Rose Avenue. Give that time to thin out there, heading up past Route 30 in York County. And 83 north is steady, heavy, heading up over Easter Summit. Cumberland County still doing cleanup from an early morning accident. This is on 94 just south of Mount Holly Springs. It's 94 south of the 34 split. That's still shut down. We're looking good on the inbound river routes. Busy across the South Bridge. 283 west, bumper-to-bumper airport connector over to the Turnpike. Just north of Lingolstown, trying to clear that accident up on Parkway West at Blue Mountain Parkway in Lower Paxton Township. And then Schuylkill County, still dealing with an accident closing 81 south at Tremont Tower City. That's mile marker 107. They're taking off there at Tower City, sending on to Route 209. John Wilsbach, right now traffic.
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2: We'll start in York County. They just cleared that accident, 83 northbound, mile marker 21 prior to Route 30. All lanes now open. 83 north still backed up to Mount Rose Avenue. Give that time to thin out there, heading up past Route 30 in York County. And 83 north is steady, heavy, heading up over Easter Summit. Cumberland County still doing cleanup from an early morning accident. This is on 94, just south of Mount Holly Springs. It's 94, south of the 34 split. That's still shut down. We're looking good on the inbound river routes. Busy across the South Bridge. 283 west, bumper-to-bumper airport connector over to the Turnpike. Just north of Lingolstown, trying to clear that accident up on Parkway West at Blue Mountain Parkway in Lower Paxton Township. And then Schuylkill County, still dealing with an accident closing 81 south at Tremont Tower City. That's mile marker 107. They're taking off there at Tower City, sending on to Route 209. Chuck Wilsbach, right now traffic.
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3: Steady, heavy 83 north over Reeser, Summit, bumper to bumper, South Bridge, north of 19th Street, 283 north into the Eisenhower, back beyond to Road 441, 83 south, got some stacking, getting into the Ike, heavy on Wurtsville Road at 81, 15 north, got some slow go, making way up through the lights there in Dillsburg at 74. They're clearing that earlier accident on 94. South of 34 there, south of Mount Holly Springs. River routes are looking good. Harrisburg City accident, 3rd Street at Forster. And then Schuylkill County, they still have 81 southbound shut down at Tower City and Tremont. That's mile marker 107 from an accident. Now they're taking you off back at Route 25. Expect delays. John Wilsbach, Right Now Traffic.
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1: Good morning. I'm Jenna Clay with Hot News Now. The FBI is investigating a possible breach of its primary job application site, FBIjobs.gov, and says thousands of agents could be affected. As proof, the hackers, known as Shiny Hunters, posted what they claim is a sample of about 5,000 agents' names, home addresses, social security numbers, and in some cases, names of their family members. A teen has been charged in a crash that killed two people last month in Derry Township. On August 11th, police say the 17-year-old crashed head-on into a minivan at West Hershey Park Drive in Hawkersville Road. The driver of the minivan, 57-year-old Ronald Lindenmuth of Phoenix, and his passenger, 62-year-old James Everly of Harrisburg, were killed. Police say the teen was driving more than 70 miles per hour and was under the influence of marijuana. According to ABC 27 News, he's charged as a juvenile with homicide by vehicle while DUI. And new music is on the way from two artists. Taylor Swift announced her new single, Patient Zero, will be released on Friday. And Cardi B confirmed she's working on her third studio album. Fans can expect it in 2027. Your weather today, partly cloudy, breezy, and a high of 66.
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3: Still seeing steady, heavy volume, 83 north over Easter Summit, bumper to bumper South Bridge up past 19th Street. Fender Bender, Harrisburg City at 3rd and Forrester. No problems coming down from the north on 22, 322, or 11 and 15. But if you're in Schuylkill County, they still have that accident closing 81 south. South of Tower City and Tremont, now they're taking all the traffic off back at Route 25, the Higgins exit on 81 southbound. We're looking good through Lebanon County. No issues, I-78. John Wills, back right now, traffic.
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Psychic can reach you. Zodiac sign, it must be a Gemini moon, cause we about to go half. 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
4: Still seeing steady, heavy volume, 83 north over Easter Summit, bumper to bumper South Bridge up past 19th Street. Bender, Bender, Harrisburg City at 3rd and Forrester. No problems coming down from the north on 22-3, 22, or 11 and 15. But if you're in Schuylkill County, they still have that accident closing 81 south. South of Tower City and Tremont, now they're taking all the traffic off back at Route 25, the Higgins exit on 81 southbound. We're looking good through Lebanon County. No issues, I-78. John Wilsbach, Right Now Traffic.
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Yeah, we both outside, that's my type, but hit.

hype, but it's he be in heels. 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Strip club stunt, I'm a stunt hard. 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I'm Mrs. One of One. Fall in love every time we link. Gotmesprung.com. 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Yeah, we both outside. That's my type, but here.

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More of the hottest music continues on Hot 96.5.

and toes. 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

0: The type I'm on, you wouldn't understand. 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
0: What they talking about?
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0: Nowadays, everybody wanna talk like they got something to say, but nothing comes out when they move their lips, just a bunch of gibberish. 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
1: 83 northbound, bumper to bumper, South Bridge north of 19th Street. We're in good shape, 81 and 581. No delays on the river routes. Middle Paxson Township. Still have some wires down out on Fishing Creek Valley Road. That's 443 near Camp Riley Road. We're in good shape through Lebanon County. You make your way down from Schuylkill County. Still cleaning up from this morning's tractor-trailer accident on 81 southbound, just south of Tower City and Tremont, Route 209. It is open, but the left lane is blocked. You've got some creep and crawl down through there on 81 south. Chell Wilsbach, right now traffic.
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10: From the Hot 96.5 ABC 27 Weather Center, tonight partly cloudy, low 46. Tomorrow partly sunny and breezy, high 67. And Friday partly sunny and breezy, high 73. 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
1: We've got an accident 83 northbound prior to 29th Street, north of 19th Street there in the construction. Currently sitting in the left lane. Not sure if it's a fender bender or disabled. In the meantime, you've got 83 north backing up across the South Bridge. Expect delays heading up to the Ike. The left lane is currently blocked. We're looking good on 81 and 581. No problems outbound river routes. Had a pedestrian struck down in Steelton. That's going to be on Pine Street in the area of Front Street. And then in Middle Paxton Township, dealing with some wires down a tree down there on Fishing Creek Valley Road. That's 443, just east of 22322 near Arnold Avenue. Heading out through Hershey, north of Hershey Park Drive, accident 743 at Lingle Avenue. John Will Spock, right now traffic.
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4: Oh, you had an accident, 83 northbound between 19th Street and 29th Street as you make your way up to Pax Dang and the Eisenhower Interchange. They moved it into the emergency pull-off area, so both lanes completely open again there. Just slow-go rubbernecking, 83 northbound, bumper-to-bumper from Lemoyne all the way up past Pax Dang. 83 south got some minor slowing in the Eisenhower Interchange. We're looking good on the outbound river routes. 581 checks in fine. Camp Hill Bypass is looking good. Trying to clear that accident. Dairy Township out on 743. That's Loudermilk Road right at Lingle Avenue. No problems on I-78. John Wilspach, Right Now Traffic.
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0: 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Tomorrow partly sunny and breezy, high 67. And Friday partly sunny and breezy, high 73. 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
5: Still seeing that heavy slow go 83 northbound from Lemoyne all the way up to Paxtang, but they cleared that earlier accident. 83 south got some slow go Pax Street down to the South Bridge. 283 north heading up to the Eisenhower Interchange, backed up beyond Lindell Road. 441 got a slow go on 283 south down the ramp to 283 eastbound. A little heavy on 83 south, south of Union Deposit. Outbound River Route's got a traffic stop there on the Clark's Ferry Bridge on 223, 22 westbound off to the side, but causing some minor backlogs and rubbernecking as you make your way up across the Clark's Ferry. Alan Hershey clearing that one on 743 at Lingle Avenue. John Wills back right now traffic.
6: This report is...
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1: Seeing some heavy conditions around the Harrisburg area. 83 northbound, bumper to bumper, South Bridge north of 19th Street. 83 south slow, Paxton Street down to the South Bridge. Running heavy on 83 south, south at Union Deposit down through the Eisenhower Interchange. Had a report of a fender bender there on Eisenhower Boulevard right at the Ike. Accident South Cameron Street near Sycamore Street. One on North Cameron Street between Her Street and Cumberland Street. In the lower Paxton Township, Paxton Jackson Street at Elmerton Avenue. Outbound river routes are busy, but looking good. Cleared those earlier problems at the Clark's Ferry Bridge. That's moving well. No issues in Lebanon County. John Wilspach, right now traffic.
2: This report is...
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10: From the Hot 96.5 ABC 27 Weather Center, tonight partly cloudy, low 46. Tomorrow partly sunny and breezy, high 67. And Friday partly sunny and breezy, high 73. 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
3: Cumberland County Accident 81 southbound just after Middlesex. Right around mile marker 51, it's on the left side, but it's starting to cause a backlog and a slow go 81 south down past Middlesex. 83 north, still heavy slow. 2nd Street north of 19th Street. 83 southbound, got some slowing from Paxton Street down to the South Bridge. 283 north into the ice area back to Lindell Road. 441, half mile backlog. 283 south down to the ramp to 283 east. We're in good shape on the outbound river routes. Lebanon County is accident-free. John Wilspach, Right Now Traffic.
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0: 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Tomorrow partly sunny and breezy, high 67. And Friday partly sunny and breezy, high 73. 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